for a funeral. So pack the car and dry your eyes. I know they got plenty of young blood left in them, and plenty nights under pink skies.

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Watch lights fade from every room. 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Another day's useless energy spent. Impassioned lovers wrestle as one. 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Cold-hearted orb that rules the night removes the colors from our sight. Red is gray and yellow white, but we decide which is right and which is an illusion.

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1: When you can't find a meaning, entwined like a figure of eight, head in the clouds and your feet on the moon, your eyes as they start to dilate. Life is for living,

Was it you that put a lock on my door and sent you, girl? Are you deep like a sea?